0: Yo, man, it's a lot of brothers out there flaking and perpetrating, but scared to kick reality.
1: Man, you've been doing all this dope producing. You ain't had a chance to show them what time it is.
0: So what you want me to do?
2: Spread the

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Yeah. So I know it's just motherfucking rap shit that did.

Space shuttle Discovery still on its way to orbit after a successful

0: If you celebrating something great tonight,
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0: graduation tonight.

0: tonight.
1: Cheers to the good life, and I can tell that tonight's gonna be a good night. All my family is here, and we've been getting it on this whole year. Oh yeah, it's grand night. It feel too good to have a bad night. Snoop Dogg came through to make sure everybody ready, said let's go. 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It occurs to me that today's your happy anniversary. 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Hell yeah, put your hands up, feel the stands up. This is the extravaganza. In it to win it, we start where we finish. And sky is

0: now the scene is set. This'll be something that you never forget. We got it popping like champagne. Give me my damn ring. We won it all, we the champs, did the damn thing.
1: We are champions, so we gon' light up the night tonight. Man, this sure feels great, so I'm living my life tonight.
0: Fireworks in the air, work that, murk that, hurt that day. Put that blue light way in the sky, wave both hands from side to side. Can you catch a vibe? What a view, walking on the moon, making prints with my tennis shoe. Winning any mo, any mini mini mo, another 24. We the only way to go.

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2: They say wealth is in the mind, not the pocket. But I still had that. I learned that from a very wise man. Pocket full of shells, like pimps.
3: 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Okay, excuse me.

0: 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Ain't nothing moving but the cream. Shit, you know I do it for the team.
1: I just
0: want to
1: hear them announce your name, that's all I care about.
0: How's your knee?
1: My knee is...
0: stopped
1: bad these past few days.

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0: Back in the establishment. Yo.

0: 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Your mind is time. 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Your mind is time.
1: Ma génération, elle a...

Chris, I tried to leave you one of those voicemails through text, but I'm not sure if you got it because it was long.

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But love isn't measured by who stays. It's measured by who rises after the goodbye. And I rose, not perfect, but whole.

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1: Welcome to the Blue Sky Danger. Welcome to the Blue Sky Danger. Welcome to the Blue Sky Danger. To you, Sky. End your telephone number or other numeric message.
0: The batteries I use are called Duracell. They last for 3 weeks, so they do me well. Don't be going through no phases, my joint stays on.

0: brothers know it hurts when you're on the prowl. Grabbing on my joint cause I'm an eager owl. Get paged by a G or a business pal. My shit is overflowing, it won't allow another page. So I'll just end this now.
1: Message sent. Thank you for calling Sky Pages.